cherry plum and chewing gum. 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

light. 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I know there's nothing I can do to bring it back.

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Like, Daddy, can I have that big elephant over there? Don't wanna comb my hair and wear my teddy bear. And oh, Daddy, oh, hey, look at the cowboy coming there. Hey, can I have a pair of boots like that to wear? And Daddy, can I have that big

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And tonight, when I looked up from my notebook, there was a sky in my hand.